0: A few isolated showers and thunderstorms from the daytime, and we're pretty quiet most of the night. In fact, the next couple of nights, we'll see the same pattern. A few storms, mostly clear through the night, temperatures warm in the mid-70s at night, and daytimes, 94 to 98, heat advisory in effect again on Monday, with the heat index getting to around or even above 110. I'm Precision Weather Meteorologist Phil Spivak for St. Augustine's local morning news.
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0: Mainly clear sky through the night after a couple of isolated storms from the evening. Daytime temperatures in the 90s. The next few days, heat advisories. In effect, the heat index daytime will get close to, if not over, 110 in spots. So very humid conditions. Temperatures consistent, though. Mid-90s daytime, mid-70s at night, right through midweek. The chance of showers, though, goes up each day. I'm Precision Weather Meteorologist Phil Spivak for St. Augustine's local morning news.
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0: few isolated showers and thunderstorms from the daytime, and we're pretty quiet most of the night. In fact, the next couple of nights, we'll see the same pattern. A few storms, mostly clear through the night, temperatures warm in the mid-70s at night, and daytimes, 94 to 98, heat advisory in effect again on Monday, with the heat index getting to around or even above 110. I'm Precision Weather Meteorologist Phil Spivak for St. Augustine's local morning news.
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0: Mainly clear sky through the night after a couple of isolated storms from the evening. Daytime temperatures in the 90s. The next few days, heat advisories in effect. The heat index daytime will get close to, if not over, 110 in spots. So very humid conditions. Temperatures consistent, though. Mid-90s daytime, mid-70s at night, right through midweek. The chance of showers, though, goes up each day. I'm Precision Weather Meteorologist Phil Spivak for St. Augustine's local morning news.
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0: A few isolated showers and thunderstorms from the daytime, and we're pretty quiet most of the night. In fact, the next couple of nights, we'll see the same pattern. A few storms, mostly clear through the night, temperatures warm in the mid-70s at night, and daytimes, 94 to 98, heat advisory in effect again on Monday, with the heat index getting to around or even above 110. I'm Precision Weather Meteorologist Phil Spivak for St. Augustine's local morning news.
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0: Mainly clear sky through the night after a couple of isolated storms from the evening. Daytime temperatures in the 90s. The next few days, heat advisories in effect. The heat index daytime will get close to, if not over, 110 in spots. So very humid conditions. Temperatures consistent, though. Mid-90s daytime, mid-70s at night, right through midweek. The chance of showers, though, goes up each day. I'm Precision Weather Meteorologist Phil Spivak for St. Augustine's local morning news.
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0: A few isolated showers and thunderstorms from the daytime, and we're pretty quiet most of the night. In fact, the next couple of nights, we'll see the same pattern. A few storms, mostly clear through the night. Temperatures warm in the mid-70s at night, and daytimes, 94 to 98. Heat advisory in effect again on Monday, with the heat index getting to around or even above 110. I'm Precision Weather Meteorologist Phil Spivak for St. Augustine's Local Morning News.
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0: Mainly clear sky through the night after a couple of isolated storms from the evening. Daytime temperatures in the 90s the next few days. Heat advisories in effect. The heat index daytime will get close to, if not over, 110 in spots. So very humid conditions. Temperatures consistent, though. Mid-90s daytime, mid-70s at night, right through midweek. The chance of showers, though, goes up each day. I'm Precision Weather Meteorologist Phil Spivak for St. Augustine's local morning news.
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5: Ancient City Classics. This is The Beach.

A few isolated showers and thunderstorms from the daytime, and we're pretty quiet most of the night. In fact, the next couple of nights, we'll see the same pattern. A few storms, mostly clear through the night, temperatures warm in the mid-70s at night, and daytimes, 94 to 98, heat advisory in effect again on Monday, with the heat index getting to around or even above 110. I'm Precision Weather Meteorologist Phil Spivak for St. Augustine's local morning news. Crank it!

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1: The first time you heard about it was at the open house. It was basically, this is a done deal. You can do nothing about it.
0: These are the local voices.
2: 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It's gotten carnival-like.
0: These are the local people.
3: No law enforcement agency, hospital, Medicare will call you or email you and request financial information. 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
0: St. Augustine's local morning news. We've got you covered.
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0: mainly clear sky through the night after a couple of isolated storms from the evening. Daytime temperatures in the 90s. The next few days, heat advisories in effect. The heat index daytime will get close to, if not over, 110 in spots. So very humid conditions. Temperatures consistent, though. Mid-90s daytime, mid-70s at night, right through midweek. The chance of showers, though, goes up each day. I'm Precision Weather Meteorologist Phil Spivak for St. Augustine's local morning news.
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10: 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This is The Beach.

0: A few isolated showers and thunderstorms from the daytime, and we're pretty quiet most of the night. In fact, the next couple of nights, we'll see the same pattern. A few storms, mostly clear through the night. Temperatures warm in the mid-70s at night, and daytimes, 94 to 98. Heat advisory in effect again on Monday, with the heat index getting to around or even above 110. I'm Precision Weather Meteorologist Phil Spivak for St. Augustine's local morning news.
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0: Mainly clear sky through the night after a couple of isolated storms from the evening. Daytime temperatures in the 90s. The next few days, heat advisories in effect. The heat index daytime will get close to, if not over, 110 in spots. So very humid conditions. Temperatures consistent, though. Mid-90s daytime, mid-70s at night, right through midweek. The chance of showers, though, goes up each day. I'm Precision Weather Meteorologist Phil Spivak for St. Augustine's local morning news.
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0: A few isolated showers and thunderstorms from the daytime end, and we're pretty quiet most of the night. In fact, the next couple of nights, we'll see the same pattern. A few storms, mostly clear through the night. Temperatures warm in the mid-70s at night, and daytimes, 94 to 98. Heat advisory in effect again on Monday, with the heat index getting to around or even above 110. I'm Precision Weather Meteorologist Phil Spivak for St. Augustine's local morning news.
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0: mainly clear sky through the night after a couple of isolated storms from the evening. Daytime temperatures in the 90s. The next few days, heat advisories in effect. The heat index daytime will get close to, if not over, 110 in spots. So very humid conditions. Temperatures consistent, though. Mid-90s daytime, mid-70s at night, right through midweek. The chance of showers, though, goes up each day. I'm Precision Weather Meteorologist Phil Spivak for St. Augustine's local morning news.
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0: few isolated showers and thunderstorms from the daytime, and we're pretty quiet most of the night. In fact, the next couple of nights, we'll see the same pattern. A few storms, mostly clear through the night, temperatures warm in the mid-70s at night, and daytimes, 94 to 98, heat advisory in effect again on Monday, with the heat index getting to around or even above 110. I'm Precision Weather Meteorologist Phil Spivak for St. Augustine's local morning news.
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0: mainly clear sky through the night after a couple of isolated storms from the evening. Daytime temperatures in the 90s. The next few days, heat advisories. In effect, the heat index daytime will get close to, if not over, 110 in spots. So very humid conditions. Temperatures consistent, though. Mid-90s daytime, mid-70s at night, right through midweek. The chance of showers, though, goes up each day. I'm Precision Weather Meteorologist Phil Spivak for St. Augustine's local morning news.
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0: few isolated showers and thunderstorms from the daytime, and we're pretty quiet most of the night. In fact, the next couple of nights, we'll see the same pattern. A few storms, mostly clear through the night, temperatures warm in the mid-70s at night, and daytimes, 94 to 98, heat advisory in effect again on Monday, with the heat index getting to around or even above 110. I'm Precision Weather Meteorologist Phil Spivak for St. Augustine's local morning news.
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0: mainly clear sky through the night after a couple of isolated storms from the evening. Daytime temperatures in the 90s. The next few days, heat advisories in effect. The heat index daytime will get close to, if not over, 110 in spots. So very humid conditions. Temperatures consistent, though. Mid-90s daytime, mid-70s at night, right through midweek. The chance of showers, though, goes up each day. I'm Precision Weather Meteorologist Phil Spivak for St. Augustine's local morning news.
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0: A few isolated showers and thunderstorms from the daytime, and we're pretty quiet most of the night. In fact, the next couple of nights, we'll see the same pattern. A few storms, mostly clear through the night, temperatures warm in the mid-70s at night, and daytimes, 94 to 98, heat advisory in effect again on Monday, with the heat index getting to around or even above 110. I'm Precision Weather Meteorologist Phil Spivak for St. Augustine's local morning news.
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0: The local news in St. Augustine never stops, and neither do we. 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

0: Good morning. Sunshine, then partly sunny. Isolated showers or thunderstorms later on today. Hot with a heat advisory in effect, mid-90s. Light west to southwest winds. We'll see a few clouds tonight, 75 to 79. Sunshine, then partly sunny. Afternoon showers and storms. A hot one tomorrow, 94 to 98. Partly cloudy, middle to upper 70s Tuesday night. And partly sunny with afternoon showers and storms Wednesday, 92 to 96. Let the fresh air in and keep the bugs out. Killian's does screens, too. 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I'm Precision Weather Meteorologist Russ Murley for St. Augustine's Local News.
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2: 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Traffic volume still pretty light as we get back into the swing of things. A Monday morning drive to work. Definitely no reports of any serious accidents. You should stay moving all the way up the I-95 corridor, through the Beltway. There's a broken down vehicle northbound in the, looks like just south of County Road 210, but they're off to the right shoulder. All lanes should be open there. I'm Jared Cirillo for St. Augustine Local News.
3: I have already sent a letter to the governor with my recommendations for appointments.
4: Tomorrow is election day, and two county commission seats are at play. If a state representative has her way, a third seat could change hands. Good morning, St. Augustine. I'm Liz Ryan with your local news. Amid turmoil on the county commission, a local official is asking the governor to intervene. Peter Killeen files this report.
5: The District 1 commission seat is not on the ballot this year, but because the person in that seat now, Christian Whitehurst, has been charged with election fraud crimes in the 2024 Fraudulent Voter Guide case, State Representative Kim Kendall is asking Governor DeSantis to take the unusual step of removing him and appointing the woman who claims she was the rightful winner of that seat.
3: To put Amory Evans in District 1 seat, since she only lost by a 400 vote swing, approximately.
5: And she also asked DeSantis to put whoever wins in District 2 in immediately and oust Sarah Arnold, also indicted early.
3: And to whoever is chosen for District 2 by the voters next Tuesday, to put that person in early. So, if the allegations hold to be true and he goes to the point of doing appointments, I strongly feel those should be the two that he chooses. And I hope he takes that under consideration.
5: Representative Kendall adds,
3: if the allegations are not true, then all bets are off, so to speak. But if they are held to be true, then those would be the two people I would want and hope that the governor would consider for his appointments.
5: For St. Augustine Local News, I'm Peter Killeen.
4: And the busiest lady in the county right now has this reminder. Here's Supervisor of Elections Vicki Oakes.
6: Tomorrow is Election Day. Voters, your polling place will be open from 7 a.m. to 7 p.m. It's your last opportunity to cast a ballot in the August primary. I'll be out visiting early voting sites, and I'll be looking for you at the polls.
4: Don't disappoint Vicki. The cottages community is growing again, bringing 250 more rental units to the area near the Epic Theater off State Road 207. Kevin Conlon reports.
7: Another four buildings are going up at the cottages at St. Augustine, pushing the St. Johns County multifamily project to its 10th approved construction permit. The county has approved permits for four 12-unit buildings at the 33-acre development on Waterbury Way and Bushwood Circle. Developed by Tampa-based Third Lake Development, the cottages at St. Augustine is planned to include 250 rental units, along with a clubhouse and other amenities. The project is expected to be fully completed by December 2027. For St. Augustine's Local News, I'm Kevin Conlon.
4: This local news is a service of your hometown Toyota dealer, Beaver Toyota in St. Augustine, conveniently located right off I-95 at exit 311.
8: People are asking what's going on. Please don't take away my swings. What are you doing?
4: No one's taken away any swings. Well, not permanently anyway. Deputy Director of General Services for the City of St. Augustine, Barbara Moore, gushes about Lighthouse Park.
8: Situated on the island, the proximity to the water, the beautiful trees. People love this park.
4: It's closed now for renovations and ADA updates. And she says when it reopens, it will be even better.
8: It's going to be really exciting when people see the transformation of the park.
4: This is what they're doing.
8: Dismantling the equipment that's currently there. So we are going to replace the dome, the swings, the uneven bars. But we are actually adding a small structure for smaller children.
4: They're going to change the layout just a little bit to protect the beautiful old oak trees.
8: We have hired an arborist who's going to be overseeing the trimming of a couple of the limbs. So we're moving things around a little bit, but we're not going to lose equipment. We're actually going to gain equipment. And then we are also adding the ramp ADA compliant to the bathroom. And then we'll be adding a sidewalk that takes you to the parking lot.
4: Lighthouse Park is a gem, but it is kind of tucked away. You might not even know it's there. It's on Ocean Vista Ave near the Lighthouse Park boat ramp. They're hoping to reopen September 16th. And now you're up to date with St. Augustine's local news. I'm Liz Ryan.
1: Good morning. With a heat advisory in effect, sun will mix with a few afternoon clouds. There is a slight chance of a pop-up shower or storm, 93 to 97, light west to southwest winds. A few clouds tonight, middle to upper 70s. Sunshine, then partly sunny, maybe a pop-up shower or storm tomorrow afternoon, 94 to 98. Partly cloudy, middle to upper 70s Tuesday night. Afternoon showers and thunderstorms, still hot Wednesday, 92 to 96. Sunny on Thursday. 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I'm Precision Weather Meteorologist Russ Murley for St. Augustine's local news.

JT with the Beach 105.5 Morning Show, and welcome into Monday. Well, the weather, we always start there, and here we go. Heat and humidity and storms, all still a thing. But the good news is, we were thinking last week we might have a little activity as far as hurricane season. That has all gone away. We did not expect that. It started weakening a little bit on Friday, but we

still kind of thought something might come of this stuff, but no. Looks like we are clear in the Atlantic for now. Of course, you've heard what's going on over in Hawaii, and it looks like they've had some bad times, but nothing terrible so far. So fingers crossed and prayers for the people in Hawaii for sure, and that we continue to remain calm here. But for now, heat, humidity, storms, but no hurricanes or tropical storms in our immediate future. That's some good news here on Monday morning, huh?

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0: JT with the Beach 105.5 Morning Show. I don't often start with kind of hard news and a sad story here on a Monday morning. Don't cover a lot of this stuff, but this one just shocked me this morning when I woke up and saw that actress Hayden Panettiere died yesterday. She was only 36 years old. There is no word on the cause of death yet. TMZ says that Hayden had traveled from L.A. Into South Carolina, I believe, on Saturday, and apparently police had responded to an incident involving Hayden, so it'll be interesting to see what that really means, and they are actively investigating her death.
1: Man,
0: dead at 36, way too young.

0: 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Politis and Matavina. A little bit of trouble now on Phillips Highway, the northbound side. Right there as you approach Butler Boulevard, there's some road construction, and that northbound left lane is closed. So if you're using Phillips Highway, headed into Jacksonville there, watch out for a minor slowdown. Traffic volume still pretty light. But as traffic volume does pick up, that will definitely slow down. Also, looks like westbound Butler Boulevard, we've got an injury crash near Kernan Boulevard. Watch out for the lights and sirens in that area. I'm Jared Cirillo, St. Augustine Local News.
1: I have already sent a letter to the governor with my recommendations for appointments.
2: Tomorrow is election day, and two county commission seats are at play. If a state representative has her way, a third seat could change hands. Good morning, St. Augustine. I'm Liz Ryan with your local news. Amid turmoil on the county commission, a local official is asking the governor to intervene. Peter Killeen files this report.
3: The District 1 commission seat is not on the ballot this year, but because the person in that seat now, Christian Whitehurst, has been charged with election fraud crimes in the 2024 Fraudulent Voter Guide case, State Representative Kim Kendall is asking Governor DeSantis to take the unusual step of removing him and appointing the woman who claims she was the rightful winner of that seat.
1: To put Amory Evans in District 1 seat, since she only lost by a 400 vote swing, approximately.
3: And she also asked DeSantis to put whoever wins in District 2 in immediately and oust Sarah Arnold, also indicted early.
1: And to whoever is chosen for District 2 by the voters next Tuesday, to put that person in early. So, if the allegations hold to be true and he goes to the point of doing appointments, I strongly feel those should be the two that he chooses. And I hope he takes that under consideration.
3: Representative Kendall adds,
1: if the allegations are not true, then all bets are off, so to speak. But if they are held to be true, then those would be the two people I would want and hope that the governor would consider for his appointments.
3: For St. Augustine Local News, I'm Peter Killeen.
2: And the busiest lady in the county right now has this reminder. Here's Supervisor of Elections Vicki Oakes.
4: Tomorrow is election day. Voters, your polling place will be open from 7 a.m. to 7 p.m. It's your last opportunity to cast a ballot in the August primary. I'll be out visiting early voting sites, and I'll be looking for you at the polls.
2: Don't disappoint Vicki. The cottages community is growing again, bringing 250 more rental units to the area near the Epic Theater off State Road 207. Kevin Conlon reports.
5: Another four buildings are going up at the cottages at St. Augustine, pushing the St. Johns County multifamily project to its 10th approved construction permit. The county has approved permits for four 12-unit buildings at the 33-acre development on Waterbury Way and Bushwood Circle. Developed by Tampa-based Third Lake Development, the cottages at St. Augustine is planned to include 250 rental units, along with a clubhouse and other amenities. The project is expected to be fully completed by December 2027. For St. Augustine's Local News, I'm Kevin Conlon.
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6: People are asking what's going on. Please don't take away my swings. What are you doing?
2: No one's taken away any swings. Well, not permanently anyway. Deputy Director of General Services for the City of St. Augustine, Barbara Moore, gushes about Lighthouse Park.
6: Situated on the island, the proximity to the water, the beautiful trees. People love this park.
2: It's closed now for renovations and ADA updates. And she says when it reopens, it will be even better.
6: This can be really exciting when people see the transformation of the park.
2: This is what they're doing.
6: Dismantling the equipment that's currently there. So we are going to replace the dome, the swings, the uneven bars. But we are actually adding a small structure for smaller children.
2: They're going to change the layout just a little bit to protect the beautiful old oak trees.
6: We have hired an arborist who's going to be overseeing the trimming of a couple of the limbs. So we're moving things around a little bit, but we're not going to lose equipment. We're actually going to gain equipment. And then we are also adding a ramp ADA compliant to the bathroom. And then we'll be adding a sidewalk that takes you to the parking lot.
2: Lighthouse Park is a gem, but it is kind of tucked away. You might not even know it's there. It's on Ocean Vista Ave near the Lighthouse Park boat ramp. They're hoping to reopen September 16th. And now you're up to date with St. Augustine's local news. I'm Liz Ryan.
7: Good morning. Sunshine, then partly sunny, isolated showers or thunderstorms later on today. Hot with a heat advisory in effect, mid-90s. Light west to southwest winds. We'll see a few clouds tonight, 75 to 79. Sunshine, then partly sunny, afternoon showers and storms. A hot one tomorrow, 94 to 98. Partly cloudy, middle to upper 70s Tuesday night. And partly sunny with afternoon showers and storms Wednesday, 92 to 96. Let the fresh air in and keep the bugs out. Killian's does screens, too. 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I'm Precision Weather Meteorologist Russ Murley for St. Augustine's Local News.

JT with the Beats 105.5 Morning Show, working on one in advance once again. Your tickets now available for the Volano Music Fest for 2026. It's coming up in October on the 17th from 2 until 10 p.m., all at a brand new location, the Volano Beach Hyatt. So that's going to be kind of hot. Some of the area's very best local talent out there, tons of food and beverages, 8 hours of live music and good times, and tickets for this one available through Eventbrite.

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1: 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What's going on there?
22: It's closed now for renovations and ADA updates. When it reopens, it will be even better.
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2: 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Politis and Matavina. A little bit of trouble now on Phillips Highway, the northbound side. Right there as you approach Butler Boulevard, there's some road construction, and that northbound left lane is closed. So if you're using Phillips Highway, headed into Jacksonville there, watch out for a minor slowdown. Traffic volume still pretty light. But as traffic volume does pick up, that will definitely slow down. Also, looks like westbound Butler Boulevard, we've got an injury crash near Kernan Boulevard. Watch out for the lights and sirens in that area. I'm Jared Cirillo, St. Augustine Local News.
3: I have already sent a letter to the governor with my recommendations for appointments.
4: Tomorrow is Election Day, and two county commission seats are at play. If a state representative has her way, a third seat could change hands. Good morning, St. Augustine. I'm Liz Ryan with your local news. Amid turmoil on the county commission, a local official is asking the governor to intervene. Peter Killeen files this report.
5: The District 1 commission seat is not on the ballot this year, but because the person in that seat now, Christian Whitehurst, has been charged with election fraud crimes in the 2024 Fraudulent Voter Guide case, State Representative Kim Kendall is asking Governor DeSantis to take the unusual step of removing him and appointing the woman who claims she was the rightful winner of that seat.
3: To put Anne-Marie Evans in District 1 seat, since she only lost by a 400-vote swing, approximately.
5: And she also asked DeSantis to put whoever wins in District 2 in immediately and oust Sarah Arnold, also indicted, early.
3: And to whoever is chosen for District 2 by the voters next Tuesday, to put that person in early. So, if the allegations hold to be true and he goes to the point of doing appointments, I strongly feel those should be the two that he chooses. And I hope he takes that under consideration.
5: Representative Kendall adds,
3: if the allegations are not true, then all bets are off, so to speak. But if they are held to be true, then those would be the two people I would want and hope that the governor would consider for his appointments.
5: For St. Augustine Local News, I'm Peter Killeen.
4: And the busiest lady in the county right now has this reminder. Here's Supervisor of Elections Vicki Oakes.
6: Tomorrow is Election Day. Voters, your polling place will be open from 7 a.m. to 7 p.m. It's your last opportunity to cast a ballot in the August primary. I'll be out visiting early voting sites, and I'll be looking for you at the polls.
4: Don't disappoint Vicki. The cottages community is growing again, bringing 250 more rental units to the area near the Epic Theater off State Road 207. Kevin Conlon reports.
7: Another four buildings are going up at the cottages at St. Augustine, pushing the St. Johns County multifamily project to its 10th approved construction permit. The county has approved permits for four 12-unit buildings at the 33-acre development on Waterbury Way and Bushwood Circle. Developed by Tampa-based Third Lake Development, the cottages at St. Augustine is planned to include 250 rental units, along with a clubhouse and other amenities. The project is expected to be fully completed by December 2027. For St. Augustine's Local News, I'm Kevin Conlon.
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8: People are asking what's going on. Please don't take away my swings. What are you doing?
4: No one's taken away any swings. Well, not permanently anyway. Deputy Director of General Services for the City of St. Augustine, Barbara Moore, gushes about Lighthouse Park.
8: Situated on the island, the proximity to the water, the beautiful trees. People love this park.
4: It's closed now for renovations and ADA updates. And she says when it reopens, it will be even better.
8: It's going to be really exciting when people see the transformation of the park.
4: This is what they're doing.
8: Dismantling the equipment that's currently there. So we are going to replace the dome, the swings, the uneven bars. But we are actually adding a small structure for smaller children.
4: They're going to change the layout just a little bit to protect the beautiful old oak trees.
8: We have hired an arborist who's going to be overseeing the trimming of a couple of the limbs. So we're moving things around a little bit, but we're not going to lose equipment. We're actually going to gain equipment. And then we are also adding the ramp ADA compliant to the bathroom. And then we'll be adding a sidewalk that takes you to the parking lot.
4: Lighthouse Park is a gem, but it is kind of tucked away. You might not even know it's there. It's on Ocean Vista Ave near the Lighthouse Park boat ramp. They're hoping to reopen September 16th. And now you're up to date with St. Augustine's local news. I'm Liz Ryan.
1: Good morning. With a heat advisory in effect, sun will mix with a few afternoon clouds. There is a slight chance of a pop-up shower or storm. 93 to 97, light west to southwest winds. A few clouds tonight, middle to upper 70s. Sunshine, then partly sunny, maybe a pop-up shower or storm tomorrow afternoon. 94 to 98, partly cloudy, middle to upper 70s Tuesday night. Afternoon showers and thunderstorms, still hot Wednesday, 92 to 96, sunny on Thursday. 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I'm Precision Weather Meteorologist Russ Murley for St. Augustine's Local News.

Monday morning here on the Beach 105.5 and JT with another story about someone with some spray paint in their hands. But no, we're not vandalizing something in Washington, D.C. this time. This kind of cracks me up because the depths to which we have fallen because of quote-unquote HOAs. A homeowners association is supposed to help keep communities looking nice, right? So property values stay high. And I got to admit, we have a love-hate relationship with ours. Not a lot of hate, but, you know, there's always some of that going on. But they do a good job of keeping the place looking nice around here. All that said, you know, homeowners association. Well, this homeowner is going viral for showing herself spray painting a dead bush green. Her HOA keeps charging her $45 penalties because of dead plants, so she spray painted it green. You know, they do that in the NFL, don't they? When, you know, it gets to be late in the season and the whole thing is brown, don't they paint it green? They get away with it. If it works in the NFL, why not for your potted plant or your plant out in the front yard, right? Anyway, generally online, a lot of people in the comments praised her because HOA nitpicking isn't exactly popular with the masses. And her frustration is, well, for a lot of people, relatable.

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4: 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Who's going to slow the overdevelopment? Not my opponent. Her mailers are backed by big money from Tallahassee. I won't owe Tallahassee a thing. I'll fight to slow the growth and protect St. John's County. I'm Tim Burrs, and I approve this ad.
5: Paid for by the committee to elect Tim Burrs for county commissioner.
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JT of the Beach 105.5 Stuff the Bus. You've heard about this before, but this is with Inc., investing in kids, and with the Amphitheater. St. Augustine Amphitheater Farmers Market is coming on Saturday, August 29th, 8:30 until 12:30 in the morning. And they're going to have their annual Stuff the Bus School Supply Drive benefiting the Tools for Schools program. So if you'd like to find out more, we'll put a link on our Facebook page, facebook.com/beach1055. But basically, help them stuff the bus out at the Amp on August 29th, starting at 8:30 in the morning.

0: 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Politis and Matavina. A little bit of trouble now on Phillips Highway, the northbound side. Right there as you approach Butler Boulevard, there's some road construction, and that northbound left lane is closed. So if you're using Phillips Highway, headed into Jacksonville there, watch out for a minor slowdown. Traffic volume's still pretty light, but as traffic volume does pick up, that will definitely slow down. Also, looks like westbound Butler Boulevard, we've got an injury crash near Kernan Boulevard. Watch out for the lights and sirens in that area. I'm Jared Cirillo, St. Augustine Local News.
1: I have already sent a letter to the governor with my recommendations for appointments.
2: Tomorrow is Election Day, and two county commission seats are at play. If a state representative has her way, a third seat could change hands. Good morning, St. Augustine. I'm Liz Ryan with your local news. Amid turmoil on the county commission, a local official is asking the governor to intervene. Peter Colleen files this report.
3: The District 1 commission seat is not on the ballot this year, but because the person in that seat now, Christian Whitehurst, has been charged with election fraud crimes in the 2024 fraudulent voter guide case, State Representative Kim Kendall is asking Governor DeSantis to take the unusual step of removing him and appointing the woman who claims she was the rightful winner of that seat.
1: To put Amory Evans in District 1 seat, since she only lost by a 400-vote swing, approximately.
3: And she also asked DeSantis to put whoever wins in District 2 in immediately and oust Sarah Arnold, also indicted, early.
1: And to whoever is chosen for District 2 by the voters next Tuesday, to put that person in early. So, if the allegations hold to be true and he goes to the point of doing appointments, I strongly feel those should be the two that he chooses. And I hope he takes that under consideration.
3: Representative Kendall adds,
1: if the allegations are not true, then all bets are off, so to speak. But if they are held to be true, then those would be the two people I would want and hope that the governor would consider for his appointments.
3: For St. Augustine Local News, I'm Peter Colleen.
2: And the busiest lady in the county right now has this reminder. Here's Supervisor of Elections Vicki Oakes.
4: Tomorrow is Election Day. Voters, your polling place will be open from 7 a.m. to 7 p.m. It's your last opportunity to cast a ballot in the August primary. I'll be out visiting early voting sites, and I'll be looking for you at the polls.
2: Don't disappoint Vicki. The cottages community is growing again, bringing 250 more rental units to the area near the Epic Theater off State Road 207. Kevin Conlon reports.
5: Another four buildings are going up at the cottages at St. Augustine, pushing the St. Johns County multifamily project to its 10th approved construction permit. The county has approved permits for four 12-unit buildings at the 33-acre development on Waterbury Way and Bushwood Circle. Developed by Tampa-based Third Lake Development, the cottages at St. Augustine is planned to include 250 rental units, along with a clubhouse and other amenities. The project is expected to be fully completed by December 2027. For St. Augustine's Local News, I'm Kevin Conlon.
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6: People are asking what's going on. Please don't take away my swings. What are you doing?
2: No one's taken away any swings. Well, not permanently anyway. Deputy Director of General Services for the City of St. Augustine, Barbara Moore, gushes about Lighthouse Park.
6: Situated on the island, the proximity to the water, the beautiful trees, people love this park.
2: It's closed now for renovations and ADA updates. And she says when it reopens, it will be even better.
6: It's going to be really exciting when people see the transformation of the park.
2: This is what they're doing.
6: Dismantling the equipment that's currently there. So we are going to replace the dome, the swings, the uneven bars. But we are actually adding a small structure for smaller children.
2: They're going to change the layout just a little bit to protect the beautiful old oak trees.
6: We have hired an arborist who's going to be overseeing the trimming of a couple of the limbs. So we're moving things around a little bit, but we're not going to lose equipment. We're actually going to gain equipment. And then we are also adding the ramp ADA compliance. So we're moving things around a little bit, but we're not going to lose equipment. We're actually going to gain equipment. And then we are also adding the ramp ADA compliance.

0: Lighthouse Park is a gem, but it is kind of tucked away. You might not even know it's there. It's on Ocean Vista Ave near the Lighthouse Park boat ramp. They're hoping to reopen September 16th. And now you're up to date with St. Augustine's local news. I'm Liz Ryan.
1: Good morning. Sunshine, then partly sunny, isolated showers or thunderstorms later on today. Hot with a heat advisory in effect, mid-90s. Light west to southwest winds. We'll see a few clouds tonight, 75 to 79. Sunshine, then partly sunny, afternoon showers and storms. A hot one tomorrow, 94 to 98. Partly cloudy, middle to upper 70s Tuesday night. And partly sunny with afternoon showers and storms Wednesday, 92 to 96. Let the fresh air in and keep the bugs out. 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I'm Precision Weather Meteorologist Russ Murley for St. Augustine's Local News.

0: Monday morning on the B-205.5, things they don't teach you in air traffic control school. I didn't even know this was possible, but think about this. Two American Airlines jets had exactly the same call numbers, and they were headed right towards each other while flying over Phoenix. Fortunately, the air traffic controller remained calm and kept everyone safe. How does that happen?
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if you're on the arrival on the Eagle, you know what? Somebody else has your America 2482 on the arrival. 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I've been working air traffic for 25 years. I've never seen two aircraft pretty much merge with the same call sign. 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Could have been disastrous, but I'm glad it all worked out.

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24: 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Coming up, more drama here in St. Johns County. Well, more of the same anyway.
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2: 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Bilitis & Matavina. We've got some trouble on northbound I-95 now. Inside the Beltway, there's a crash near Bowden Road. The left lane is closed there, but it's got traffic backed up well past, all the way back toward Bay Meadows Road. I think we're looking at about a 10 to 12 minute delay there. Also, Phillips Highway and the construction there, the northbound side, it's also showing about a 7 to 8 minute delay, starting at about Racetrack Road all the way up to the Beltway. I'm Jared Cirillo for St. Augustine Local News.
3: I have already sent a letter to the governor with my recommendations for appointments.
4: Tomorrow is election day, and two county commission seats are at play. If a state representative has her way, a third seat could change hands. Good morning, St. Augustine. I'm Liz Ryan with your local news. Amid turmoil on the county commission, a local official is asking the governor to intervene. Peter Colleen files this report.
5: The District 1 commission seat is not on the ballot this year, but because the person in that seat now, Christian Whitehurst, has been charged with election fraud crimes in the 2024 Fraudulent Voter Guide case, State Representative Kim Kendall is asking Governor DeSantis to take the unusual step of removing him and appointing the woman who claims she was the rightful winner of that seat.
3: To put Amory Evans in District 1 seat, since she only lost by a 400-vote swing, approximately.
5: And she also asked DeSantis to put whoever wins in District 2 in immediately and oust Sarah Arnold, also indicted, early.
3: And to whoever is chosen for District 2 by the voters next Tuesday, to put that person in early. So, if the allegations hold to be true and he goes to the point of doing appointments, I strongly feel those should be the two that he chooses. And I hope he takes that under consideration.
5: Representative Kendall adds,
3: if the allegations are not true, then all bets are off, so to speak. But if they are held to be true, then those would be the two people I would want and hope that the governor would consider for his appointments.
5: For St. Augustine Local News, I'm Peter Colleen.
4: And the busiest lady in the county right now has this reminder. Here's Supervisor of Elections Vicki Oakes.
6: Tomorrow is Election Day. Voters, your polling place will be open from 7 a.m. to 7 p.m. It's your last opportunity to cast a ballot in the August primary. I'll be out visiting early voting sites, and I'll be looking for you at the polls.
4: Don't disappoint Vicki. The cottages community is growing again, bringing 250 more rental units to the area near the Epic Theater off State Road 207. Kevin Conlon reports.
7: Another four buildings are going up at the cottages at St. Augustine, pushing the St. Johns County multifamily project to its 10th approved construction permit. The county has approved permits for four 12-unit buildings at the 33-acre development on Waterbury Way and Bushwood Circle. Developed by Tampa-based Third Lake Development, the cottages at St. Augustine is planned to include 250 rental units, along with a clubhouse and other amenities. The project is expected to be fully completed by December 2027. For St. Augustine's Local News, I'm Kevin Conlon.
4: This local news is a service of your hometown Toyota dealer, Beaver Toyota in St. Augustine, conveniently located right off I-95 at exit 311.
8: People are asking what's going on. Please don't take away my swings. What are you doing?
4: No one's taken away any swings. Well, not permanently anyway. Deputy Director of General Services for the City of St. Augustine, Barbara Moore, gushes about Lighthouse Park.
8: Situated on the island, the proximity to the water, the beautiful trees. People love this park.
4: It's closed now for renovations and ADA updates. And she says when it reopens, it will be even better.
8: It's going to be really exciting when people see the transformation of the park.
4: This is what they're doing.
8: Dismantling the equipment that's currently there. So we are going to replace the dome, the swings, the uneven bars. But we are actually adding a small structure for smaller children.
4: They're going to change the layout just a little bit to protect the beautiful old oak trees.
8: We have hired an arborist who's going to be overseeing the trimming of a couple of the limbs. So we're moving things around a little bit, but we're not going to lose equipment. We're actually going to gain equipment. And then we are also adding a ramp ADA compliant to the bathroom. And then we'll be adding a sidewalk that takes you to the parking lot.
4: Lighthouse Park is a gem, but it is kind of tucked away. You might not even know it's there. It's on Ocean Vista Ave near the Lighthouse Park boat ramp. They're hoping to reopen September 16th. And now you're up to date with St. Augustine's local news. I'm Liz Ryan.
1: Good morning. With a heat advisory in effect, sun will mix with a few afternoon clouds. There is a slight chance of a pop-up shower or storm, 93 to 97, light west to southwest winds. A few clouds tonight, middle to upper 70s. Sunshine, then partly sunny, maybe a pop-up shower or storm tomorrow afternoon, 94 to 98. Partly cloudy, middle to upper 70s Tuesday night. Afternoon showers and thunderstorms, still hot Wednesday, 92 to 96. Sunny on Thursday. 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I'm Precision Weather Meteorologist Russ Murley for St. Augustine's local news.

1055 JT with the morning show coming up on Thursday. Concerts in the Plaza are back, and I like this one this week, maybe a little more than some of the others. We'll see. Glory Tributes is what they call this. Music focused on the great female artists. So that's what's coming Thursday night, 6 until 8 o'clock at the free concert in the Plaza de la Constitucion. Concerts in the Plaza.

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2: 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I'll fight to slow the growth and protect St. Johns County. I'm Tim Burrs, and I approve this ad.
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0: 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Bilitis & Matavina. We've got some trouble on northbound I-95 now. Inside the Beltway, there's a crash near Bowden Road. The left lane is closed there, but it's got traffic backed up well past, all the way back toward Bay Meadows Road. I think we're looking at about a 10 to 12 minute delay there. Also, Phillips Highway and the construction there, the northbound side, it's also showing about a 7 to 8 minute delay, starting at about Racetrack Road all the way up to the Beltway. I'm Jared Cirillo for St. Augustine Local News.
1: I have already sent a letter to the governor with my recommendations for appointments.
2: Tomorrow is Election Day, and two county commission seats are at play. If a state representative has her way, a third seat could change hands. Good morning, St. Augustine. I'm Liz Ryan with your local news. Amid turmoil on the county commission, a local official is asking the governor to intervene. Peter Colleen files this report.
3: The District 1 commission seat is not on the ballot this year, but because the person in that seat now, Christian Whitehurst, has been charged with election fraud crimes in the 2024 fraudulent voter guide case, State Representative Kim Kendall is asking Governor DeSantis to take the unusual step of removing him and appointing the woman who claims she was the rightful winner of that seat.
1: To put Amory Evans in District 1 seat, since she only lost by a 400-vote swing, approximately.
3: And she also asked DeSantis to put whoever wins in District 2 in immediately and oust Sarah Arnold, also indicted, early.
1: And to whoever is chosen for District 2 by the voters next Tuesday, to put that person in early. So, if the allegations hold to be true and he goes to the point of doing appointments, I strongly feel those should be the two that he chooses. And I hope he takes that under consideration.
3: Representative Kendall adds,
1: if the allegations are not true, then all bets are off, so to speak. But if they are held to be true, then those would be the two people I would want and hope that the governor would consider for his appointments.
3: For St. Augustine Local News, I'm Peter Colleen.
2: And the busiest lady in the county right now has this reminder. Here's Supervisor of Elections Vicki Oakes.
4: Tomorrow is Election Day. Voters, your polling place will be open from 7 a.m. to 7 p.m. It's your last opportunity to cast a ballot in the August primary. I'll be out visiting early voting sites, and I'll be looking for you at the polls.
2: Don't disappoint Vicki. The cottages community is growing again, bringing 250 more rental units to the area near the Epic Theater off State Road 207. Kevin Conlon reports.
5: Another four buildings are going up at the cottages at St. Augustine, pushing the St. Johns County multifamily project to its 10th approved construction permit. The county has approved permits for four 12-unit buildings at the 33-acre development on Waterbury Way and Bushwood Circle. Developed by Tampa-based Third Lake Development, the cottages at St. Augustine is planned to include 250 rental units, along with a clubhouse and other amenities. The project is expected to be fully completed by December 2027. For St. Augustine's Local News, I'm Kevin Conlon.
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6: People are asking what's going on. Please don't take away my swings. What are you doing?
2: No one's taken away any swings. Well, not permanently anyway. Deputy Director of General Services for the City of St. Augustine, Barbara Moore, gushes about Lighthouse Park.
6: Situated on the island, the proximity to the water, the beautiful trees, people love this park.
2: It's closed now for renovations and ADA updates. And she says when it reopens, it will be even better.
6: It's going to be really exciting when people see the transformation of the park.
2: This is what they're doing.
6: Dismantling the equipment that's currently there. So we are going to replace the dome, the swings, the uneven bars. But we are actually adding a small structure for smaller children.
2: They're going to change the layout just a little bit to protect the beautiful old oak trees.
6: We have hired an arborist who's going to be overseeing the trimming of a couple of the limbs. So we're moving things around a little bit, but we're not going to lose equipment. We're actually going to gain equipment. And then we are also adding the ramp ADA compliant to the bathroom. And then we'll be adding a sidewalk that takes you to the parking lot.
2: Lighthouse Park is a gem, but it is kind of tucked away. You might not even know it's there. It's on Ocean Vista Ave near the Lighthouse Park boat ramp. They're hoping to reopen September 16th. And now you're up to date with St. Augustine's local news. I'm Liz Ryan.
7: Good morning. Sunshine, then partly sunny, isolated showers or thunderstorms later on today. Hot with a heat advisory in effect, mid-90s. Light west to southwest winds. We'll see a few clouds tonight, 75 to 79. Sunshine, then partly sunny, afternoon showers and storms. A hot one tomorrow, 94 to 98. Partly cloudy, middle to upper 70s Tuesday night. And partly sunny with afternoon showers and storms Wednesday, 92 to 96. Let the fresh air in and keep the bugs out. Killian's does screens, too. 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I'm Precision Weather Meteorologist Russ Murley for St. Augustine's Local News.

The Beats 105.5, they are back. I'm talking about Music and Art by the Sea, the free concerts out of Pier Park, St. Augustine Beach, and coming up on Wednesday night, Feedback the Band on stage out there. 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
13: 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I'm Lacey Martin with the 9/11 Memorial Tribute Climb. 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

0: 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Conveniently located right off I-95 at exit 311. Amid turmoil on the county commission, a local official is asking the governor to intervene. Peter Killeen files this report.
1: The District 1 commission seat is not on the ballot this year, but because the person in that seat now, Christian Whitehurst, has been charged with election fraud crimes in the 2024 fraudulent voter guide case, State Representative Kim Kendall is asking Governor DeSantis to take the unusual step of removing him and appointing the woman who claims she was the rightful winner of that seat.
2: To put Amory Evans in District 1 seat, since she only lost by a 400-vote swing, approximately.
1: And she also asked DeSantis to put whoever wins in District 2 in immediately and oust Sarah Arnold, also indicted, early.
2: And whoever is chosen for District 2 by the voters Tuesday, to put that person in early. So, if the allegations hold to be true and he goes to the point of doing appointments, I strongly feel those should be the two that he chooses. And I hope he takes that under consideration.
1: Representative Kendall adds,
2: if the allegations are not true, then all bets are off, so to speak. But if they are held to be true, then those would be the two people I would want and hope that the governor would consider for his appointments.
1: For St. Augustine Local News, I'm Peter Killeen.
3: Good morning. With a heat advisory in effect, sun will mix with a few afternoon clouds. There is a slight chance of a pop-up shower or storm, 93 to 97, light west to southwest winds. A few clouds tonight, middle to upper 70s. Sunshine, then partly sunny, maybe a pop-up shower or storm tomorrow afternoon, 94 to 98. Partly cloudy, middle to upper 70s Tuesday night. Afternoon showers and thunderstorms, still hot Wednesday, 92 to 96. Sunny on Thursday. 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I'm Precision Weather Meteorologist Russ Murley for St. Augustine's Local News.
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0: Good morning. Sunshine, then partly sunny, isolated showers or thunderstorms later on today. Hot with a heat advisory in effect, mid-90s. Light west to southwest winds. We'll see a few clouds tonight, 75 to 79. Sunshine, then partly sunny, afternoon showers and storms. A hot one tomorrow, 94 to 98. Partly cloudy, middle to upper 70s Tuesday night. And partly sunny with afternoon showers and storms Wednesday, 92 to 96. Let the fresh air in and keep the bugs out. 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I'm Precision Weather Meteorologist Russ Murley for St. Augustine's Local News.
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The Beach 105.5 JT of the Morning Show. This is pretty exciting. The Jimenez Facio House Museum, St. John's Cultural Council, and the City of St. Augustine putting on the Avila Street Festival. This celebrates the history of this old brick-paved street here in St. Augustine and, of course, its Spanish heritage. And it's coming up on September the 5th from noon until 8:15 p.m. That's a good long day for a good long good time, right? Pretty much everyone along Avila Street there hosts the festival. There'll be live music, sword dueling demonstrations, flamenco dancers throughout the event, shops, restaurants, museums, and art galleries. All down there, of course, to explore, too. So keep it in mind. Beginning at noon.

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0: 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Conveniently located right off I-95 at exit 311. The Cottages community is growing again, bringing 250 more rental units to the area near the Epic Theater off State Road 207. Kevin Conlon reports.
1: Another four buildings are going up at the Cottages at St. Augustine, pushing the St. Johns County multifamily project to its 10th approved construction permit. The county has approved permits for four 12-unit buildings at the 33-acre development on Waterbury Way and Bushwood Circle. Developed by Tampa-based Third Lake Development, the Cottages at St. Augustine is planned to include 250 clubhouse and other amenities. The project is expected to be fully completed by December 2027. For St. Augustine's Local News, I'm Kevin Conlon.
2: Good morning. With a heat advisory in effect, sun will mix with a few afternoon clouds. There is a slight chance of a pop-up shower or storm, 93 to 97, light west to southwest winds. A few clouds tonight, middle to upper 70s. Sunshine, then partly sunny, maybe a pop-up shower or storm tomorrow afternoon, 94 to 98. Partly cloudy, middle to upper 70s Tuesday night. Afternoon showers and thunderstorms, still hot Wednesday, 92 to 96. Sunny on Thursday. 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I'm Precision Weather Meteorologist Russ Murley for St. Augustine's Local News.
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0: crowded schools, gridlocked roads, vanishing wildlife habitat. 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Not my opponent. Her mailers are backed by big money from Tallahassee. I won't owe Tallahassee a thing. I'll fight to slow the growth and protect St. Johns County. I'm Tim Burrs, and I approve this ad.
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0: Good morning. Sunshine, then partly sunny. Isolated showers or thunderstorms later on today. Hot with a heat advisory in effect, mid-90s. Light west to southwest winds. We'll see a few clouds tonight, 75 to 79. Sunshine, then partly sunny. Afternoon showers and storms. A hot one tomorrow, 94 to 98. Partly cloudy, middle to upper 70s Tuesday night. And partly sunny with afternoon showers and storms Wednesday, 92 to 96. Let the fresh air in and keep the bugs out. Killian's does screens, too. 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I'm Precision Weather Meteorologist Russ Murley for St. Augustine's local news.
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JT and the Beach 105.5, they're still taking registrations. Anglers for a Cure raises awareness of early detection and screening of colon cancer. And this is a great fishing tournament inshore, and it's coming up in September. But like I said, the registration's ongoing. If you'd like to get involved, this is a great event that we do photography for. We've been in probably 5-6 years now. You can check this all out at anglersforacure.org.

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1: People are asking what's going on. Please don't take away my swings. What are you doing?
0: No one's taken away any swings. Well, not permanently anyway. Deputy Director of General Services for the City of St. Augustine, Barbara Moore, gushes about Lighthouse Park.
1: Situated on the island, the proximity to the water, the beautiful trees, people love this park.
0: It's closed now for renovations and ADA updates, and she says when it reopens, it will be even better.
1: This can be really exciting when people see the transformation of the park.
0: This is what they're doing.
1: Dismantling the equipment that's currently there. So we are going to replace the dome, the swings, the uneven bars, but we are actually adding a small structure for smaller children.
0: They're going to change the layout just a little bit to protect the beautiful old oak trees.
1: We have hired an arborist who's going to be overseeing the trimming of a couple of the limbs. So we're moving things around a little bit, but we're not going to lose equipment. We're actually going to gain equipment. And then we are also adding the ramp ADA compliant to the bathroom. And then we'll be adding a sidewalk that takes you to the parking lot.
0: Lighthouse Park is a gem, but it is kind of tucked away. You might not even know it's there. It's on Ocean Vista Ave near the Lighthouse Park boat ramp. They're hoping to reopen September 16th. For St. Augustine's local news, I'm Liz Ryan.
2: Good morning. With a heat advisory in effect, sun will mix with a few afternoon clouds. There is a slight chance of a pop-up shower or storm, 93 to 97, light west to southwest winds. A few clouds tonight, middle to upper 70s. Sunshine, then partly sunny, maybe a pop-up shower or storm tomorrow afternoon, 94 to 98. Partly cloudy, middle to upper 70s Tuesday night. Afternoon showers and thunderstorms, still hot Wednesday, 92 to 96. Sunny on Thursday. 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I'm Precision Weather Meteorologist Russ Murley for St. Augustine's local news.
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You into that school schedule now? 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It runs through Thursday the 20th. 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
1: 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I'll fight to slow the growth and protect St. Johns County. I'm Tim Burrs, and I approve this ad.
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0: Good morning. Sunshine, then partly sunny. Isolated showers or thunderstorms later on today. Hot with a heat advisory in effect, mid-90s. Light west to southwest winds. We'll see a few clouds tonight, 75 to 79. Sunshine, then partly sunny. Afternoon showers and storms. A hot one tomorrow, 94 to 98. Partly cloudy, middle to upper 70s Tuesday night. And partly sunny with afternoon showers and storms Wednesday, 92 to 96. Let the fresh air in and keep the bugs out. 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I'm Precision Weather Meteorologist Russ Murley for St. Augustine's local news.
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11: 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You can do nothing about it.
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10: St. Augustine's local morning news. 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

0: The Beach 105.5. You know what's coming up before you know it? Yeah, the Sing Out Loud Festival. 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What a month it's going to be for live music in September.
1: With a heat advisory in effect, sun will mix with a few afternoon clouds. There is a slight chance of a pop-up shower or storm, 93 to 97, light west to southwest winds. A few clouds tonight, middle to upper 70s. Sunshine, then partly sunny, maybe a pop-up shower or storm tomorrow afternoon, 94 to 98. Partly cloudy, middle to upper 70s Tuesday night. Afternoon showers and thunderstorms, still hot Wednesday, 92 to 96. Sunny on Thursday. 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I'm Precision Weather Meteorologist Russ Murley for St. Augustine's local news.
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0: Let's do it. I'm in. Let's go.
1: Woo! It's time to get it with Reddit.
2: They're nuts.
1: Come on, let's jump online, have a little fun with a Reddit question today. This can be applied in a lot of areas of our lives. I love this. Here we go. What's a rule? What's a rule now at your job that exists purely because one idiot ruined it for everyone? Some of the responses, no birthday cakes. We used to have three people make cakes for all 200 employees. Someone went whining to HR because theirs was store-bought. Say what? Retail job went from just have holes in your jeans to business casual because too many people showed up in pajamas. Yeah, dress up for work. What's a rule at your job that exists now purely because one idiot ruined it for everybody else? Staff must wear undergarments. You think this would go without saying, but we had a manager, that said, hey, one dude thought it was unfair that women could wear leggings and yoga pants, but he could never wear sweats. He started wearing yoga pants, got them banned altogether for everybody else. We used to have company cards until one of my coworkers hired an escort while traveling. Company credit cards.
3: Right.
1: My company used to do a great barbecue every quarter until one day my boss had three different members of the same family taking all the steaks being cooked, saran wrapping them, and taking them home. No more barbecues. No more wearing hoodies as casual clothing office wear because someone was stealing things from the office in the hood and taking it home. I'm the donut guy. I like to go and get a dozen donuts and bring them in and bring the box around to people and offer them a donut when they came in. One coworker complained to HR saying that they felt pressured to have a donut. So HR made the rule that if you bring in the donuts, you have to leave them in the break room. Some people are idiots.
3: Ouch.
1: Oy. All right, there you go. Our Get It With Reddit for today.
4: Sunshine, then partly sunny, isolated showers or thunderstorms later on today. Hot with a heat advisory in effect, mid-90s. Light west to southwest winds. We'll see a few clouds tonight, 75 to 79. Sunshine, then partly sunny, afternoon showers and storms. A hot one tomorrow, 94 to 98. Partly cloudy, middle to upper 70s Tuesday night. And partly sunny with afternoon showers and storms Wednesday, 92 to 96. Let the fresh air in and keep the bugs out. 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I'm Precision Weather Meteorologist Russ Murley for St. Augustine's Local News.
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12: 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Send a proven patriot to Washington to fight for Florida.
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Hope the day's going swell, but not too hot. Well, I know. Here's another ancient city hit to cool you off.

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1: With a heat advisory in effect, sun will mix with a few afternoon clouds. There is a slight chance of a pop-up shower or storm. 93 to 97, light west to southwest winds. A few clouds tonight, middle to upper 70s. Sunshine, then partly sunny, maybe a pop-up shower or storm tomorrow afternoon. 94 to 98, partly cloudy, middle to upper 70s Tuesday night. Afternoon showers and thunderstorms, still hot Wednesday. 92 to 96, sunny on Thursday. 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I'm Precision Weather Meteorologist Russ Murley for St. Augustine's local news.
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3: 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I'll fight to slow the growth and protect St. Johns County. I'm Tim Burrs, and I approve this ad.
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The Big Beautiful Beach 105.5 Ancient City Hits are rolling with the catfish. Should we check the hurricane website and see what's going on? Maybe we'll do that in a few. It's been awful quiet, though, right? I don't want to jinx it.

0: GOP Rhino Randy Fine was the only Republican to vote against Trump's Save America Act to require voter ID. Dan Bilzerian requested a statewide grand jury to investigate voter fraud. 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He wants to raise Social Security by 30% instead of wasting tax dollars funding illegal immigration and foreign aid. Send a proven patriot to Washington to fight for Florida.
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0: And away we go into stupid land. If you're heading to Boston, Mass., you can now ride around the Boston Harbor in a hot tub. That's right. Boston hot tub boats are a rental of a floating hot tub that can seat up to six people. What? The water in the hot tub is warmed by firewood on the boat somehow, and the boat is powered by a little electric motor. You drive it yourself. It puts around the bay under Logan Airport at about 3 miles an hour. You and your friends soak in the hot, bubbly water and watch the planes land above you. And then the hot tub is completely drained, cleaned, and refilled with fresh water in between sessions. Uh-huh. Sure it is. The owners got the concept from Copenhagen, Denmark. Hot tub boat rentals start, get this, at $493 for a two-hour ride. The company opened 2 weeks ago and apparently has been slam busy. Now, to be clear, you're sitting in a fiberglass vessel filled with water, floating in deep water, about 5 inches from the water line to the top of the tub with an electric motor. Always good to have one near a tub. And an actual fire somewhere inside the vessel. Huh? You're probably drinking alcoholic beverages. You're not wearing a life jacket. Overhead, loud screaming jets are coming in for a landing. Oh, there's going to be waivers to sign. You better believe it. That is the stupidest idea I have heard this year. But I might want to try it. Let's go.
1: Sunshine, then partly sunny, isolated showers or thunderstorms later on today. Hot with a heat advisory in effect, mid-90s. Light west to southwest winds. We'll see a few clouds tonight, 75 to 79. Sunshine, then partly sunny, afternoon showers and storms. A hot one tomorrow, 94 to 98. Partly cloudy, middle to upper 70s Tuesday night. And partly sunny with afternoon showers and storms Wednesday, 92 to 96. Let the fresh air in and keep the bugs out. 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I'm Precision Weather Meteorologist Russ Murley for St. Augustine's local news.
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Hey, if you're a baby boomer, we recognize you. Today is Baby Boomer Recognition Day. Yeah, it's your day, you boomer. Here's another big hit for you.

Would you look at that? Nothing on the big hurricane tote board out in the tropics. Just jumped on the National Hurricane website. Completely quiet. Let's keep it that way. It's the Beach 105.5.

0: Well, let's check it out. On the big board here, we have nothing going out in the tropics. Those things that we had, a couple of things that dots way out there, it turned out to be nothing. They fizzled out. Now, out in the Pacific, they've got a little tropical weather action out there. But here we are, middle of the hurricane. Well, not quite the middle, but getting close to the middle of the hurricane season. I'm not going to jinx it. Awfully quiet out there. Let's keep it that way. It's the Beach 105.5.
1: With a heat advisory in effect, sun will mix with a few afternoon clouds. There is a slight chance of a pop-up shower or storm. 93 to 97, light west to southwest winds. A few clouds tonight, middle to upper 70s. Sunshine, then partly sunny, maybe a pop-up shower or storm tomorrow afternoon. 94 to 98. Partly cloudy, middle to upper 70s Tuesday night. Afternoon showers and thunderstorms, still hot Wednesday, 92 to 96. Sunny on Thursday. 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I'm Precision Weather Meteorologist Russ Murley for St. Augustine's local news.
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0: All right, let's see what we got here. Forbes has just released its annual ranking of the best employers for you ladies. Here are the top five. Pacific Gas and Electric, known as PG&E, Johnson & Johnson, right? 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But more stalls in the ladies' room, I bet, huh? Better pay, I hope. You know, they don't hire too many guys. Guys are a pain in the... Oh, never mind.
1: Sunshine, then partly sunny, isolated showers or thunderstorms later on today. Hot with a heat advisory in effect, mid-90s. Light west to southwest winds. We'll see a few clouds tonight, 75 to 79. Sunshine, then partly sunny, afternoon showers and storms. A hot one tomorrow, 94 to 98. Partly cloudy, middle to upper 70s Tuesday night. And partly sunny with afternoon showers and storms Wednesday, 92 to 96. Let the fresh air in and keep the bugs out. 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I'm Precision Weather Meteorologist Russ Murley for St. Augustine's local news.
2: Crowded schools, gridlocked roads, vanishing wildlife habitat. 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I won't owe Tallahassee a thing. I'll fight the slow to growth and protect St. Johns County. I'm Tim Burrs, and I approve this ad.
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1: With a heat advisory in effect, sun will mix with a few afternoon clouds. There is a slight chance of a pop-up shower or storm. 93 to 97, light west to southwest winds. A few clouds tonight, middle to upper 70s. Sunshine, then partly sunny, maybe a pop-up shower or storm tomorrow afternoon. 94 to 98, partly cloudy, middle to upper 70s Tuesday night. Afternoon showers and thunderstorms, still hot Wednesday, 92 to 96. Sunny on Thursday. 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I'm Precision Weather Meteorologist Russ Murley for St. Augustine's local news.
2: 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With 49 gaming tables, it's Best Bet. Picking up some volumes on the Bridge of Lions, westbound, heavy traffic already started. Over on Ponce de Leon, headed for the river. Pockets of slow traffic along State Road 312 and State Road 207, especially near 95. 95 rolling incident free. I'm Lisa Ruttman for St. Augustine Local News.
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0: GOP.
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0: Check it out. Six-figure salary stretches further in some parts of the country, right, than other. And a new report reveals where it goes the furthest. Consumer Affairs compared the tax rates in the 100 largest U.S. cities to find out where a $100,000 a year income brings home the most after taxes and adjustments for local prices. Top in the list is Laredo, Texas, where the take-home pay for 100 grand after taxes is not bad, $89,864. You know, I got to tell you, I have a six-figure salary. Unfortunately, the decimal point is a few digits to the left, though. Figure that one out, boss. Thank you very little.
1: Sunshine, then partly sunny, isolated showers or thunderstorms later on today. Hot with a heat advisory in effect, mid-90s, light west to southwest winds. We'll see a few clouds tonight, 75 to 79. Sunshine, then partly sunny, afternoon showers and storms. A hot one tomorrow, 94 to 98. Partly cloudy, middle to upper 70s Tuesday night, and partly sunny with afternoon showers and storms Wednesday, 92 to 96. Let the fresh air in and keep the bugs out. 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I'm Precision Weather Meteorologist Russ Murley for St. Augustine's local news.
2: 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With a state-of-the-art sports bar, it's Best Bet. Seeing some slowdowns now along State Road 16 near 95 and again through Rural Golf Village. 95 is looking pretty good. Heavy traffic along State Road 312 near US 1 and State Road 207. State Road 207 quite slow near 95. Picking up some volumes now along Anastasia Boulevard. I'm Lisa Ruttman for St. Augustine Local News.
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10: 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I won't owe Tallahassee a thing. I'll fight to slow the growth and protect St. Johns County. I'm Tim Burrs, and I approve this ad.
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1: The Big Beautiful Beach 105.5 Ancient City Hits are rolling with the catfish. Should we check the hurricane website and see what's going on? Maybe we'll do that in a few. Been awful quiet, though, right? I don't want to jinx it.

Would you look at that? Nothing on the big hurricane tote board out in the tropics. Just jumped on the National Hurricane website. Completely quiet. Let's keep it that way. It's the Beach 105.5.

0: 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And of course, we got Mr. JT first thing every morning to get you up and going. 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
1: With a heat advisory in effect, sun will mix with a few afternoon clouds. There is a slight chance of a pop-up shower or storm. 93 to 97, light west to southwest winds. A few clouds tonight, middle to upper 70s. Sunshine, then partly sunny. Maybe a pop-up shower or storm tomorrow afternoon. 94 to 98. Partly cloudy, middle to upper 70s Tuesday night. Afternoon showers and thunderstorms, still hot Wednesday, 92 to 96. Sunny on Thursday. 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I'm Precision Weather Meteorologist Russ Murley for St. Augustine's local news.
2: 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Over 40,000 square feet of fun, it's Best Bet. Heavy traffic continues to build if you're traveling the Bridge of Lions. You're also going to find it slow this afternoon on Ponce de Leon and San Marco. Looking pretty good along A1A, pockets of slowdowns on State Road 16, as well as on State Road 207. I'm Lisa Ruttman for St. Augustine Local News.
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4: 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I'll fight to slow the growth and protect St. Johns County. I'm Tim Burrs, and I approve this ad.
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9: 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I'm Lacey Martin with the 9/11 Memorial Tribute Climb. 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

0: GOP, Rhino Randy Fine was the only Republican to vote against Trump's Save America Act to require voter ID. Dan Bilzerian requested a statewide grand jury to investigate voter fraud. Dan is a U.S. Navy veteran and a successful entrepreneur who built a global business featured in Forbes. He wants to raise Social Security by 30% instead of wasting tax dollars funding illegal immigration and foreign aid. Send a proven patriot to Washington to fight for Florida.
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0: And away we go into stupid land. If you're heading to Boston, Mass., you can now ride around the Boston Harbor in a hot tub. That's right. Boston hot tub boats are a rental of a floating hot tub that can seat up to six people. What? The water in the hot tub is warmed by firewood on the boat somehow, and the boat is powered by a little electric motor. You drive it yourself. It puts around the bay under Logan Airport at about 3 miles an hour. You and your friends soak in the hot, bubbly water and watch the planes land above you. And then the hot tub is completely drained, cleaned, and refilled with fresh water in between sessions. Uh-huh. Sure it is. The owners got the concept from Copenhagen, Denmark. Hot tub boat rentals start, get this, at $493 for a two-hour ride. The company opened 2 weeks ago and apparently has been slam busy. Now, to be clear, you're sitting in a fiberglass vessel filled with water, floating in deep water, about 5 inches from the water line to the top of the tub with an electric motor. Always good to have one near a tub. And an actual fire somewhere inside the vessel. Huh? You're probably drinking alcoholic beverages. You're not wearing a life jacket. Overhead, loud screaming jets are coming in for a landing. Oh, there's going to be waivers to sign. You better believe it. That is the stupidest idea I have heard this year. But I might want to try it. Let's go.
1: Sunshine, then partly sunny, isolated showers or thunderstorms later on today. Hot with a heat advisory in effect, mid-90s, light west to southwest winds. We'll see a few clouds tonight, 75 to 79. Sunshine, then partly sunny, afternoon showers and storms. A hot one tomorrow, 94 to 98. Partly cloudy, middle to upper 70s Tuesday night. And partly sunny with afternoon showers and storms Wednesday, 92 to 96. Let the fresh air in and keep the bugs out. 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I'm Precision Weather Meteorologist Russ Murley for St. Augustine's Local News.
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3: There's an accident Racetrack Road over at the connector to 9B southbound. It is not blocking the roadway. Traffic is heavy on the Bridge of Lions westbound along Ponce de Leon and State Road 16. No major problems on 95.
2: I'm Lisa Ruttman for St. Augustine Local News.
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remind you, our friends over at The Amp have a bunch of cool shows on the agenda coming up through the end of summer, into the fall. 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Grab some live music tickets. TheAmp.com. Tell me you heard about it right here on the beach.

0: Well, of course, more studies, more surveys. Well, here's a study for you, revealing that the ideal amount of time to spend on different activities to have a great day. This is based on the information from the American Time Use Survey. Who knew, right? According to science, to plan a great day, you have to include quality time with your family. Unless they're crazy, socialize with friends, right? Yeah. Be active. Go out for a walk. Go out to eat. Step away from the screens, the computer screens and the phone. Hey, what about ice cream? What about beer? All right. Yeah. Ice cream for lunch, beer for dinner. All right. I'll add that to the list.
1: With a heat advisory in effect, sun will mix with a few afternoon clouds. There is a slight chance of a pop-up shower or storm. 93 to 97, light west to southwest winds. A few clouds tonight, middle to upper 70s. Sunshine, then partly sunny, maybe a pop-up shower or storm tomorrow afternoon. 94 to 98. Partly cloudy, middle to upper 70s Tuesday night. Afternoon showers and thunderstorms, still hot Wednesday, 92 to 96. Sunny on Thursday. 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I'm Precision Weather Meteorologist Russ Murley for St. Augustine's local news.
2: Traffic brought to you by Best Bet. With a state-of-the-art sports bar, it's Best Bet. We still have that accident. This is Soperon Racetrack Road near the connector for 9B southbound. Some heavy traffic in that area. Usual slowdowns on the Bridge of Lions. Heavy traffic in spots along US 1. Gonna find it heavy on State Road 16 near 95. I'm Lisa Ruckman for St. Augustine Local News.
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5: 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I'll fight to slow the growth and protect St. Johns County. I'm Tim Burrs, and I approve this ad.
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0: Rhino Randy Fine was the only Republican to vote against Trump's Save America Act to require voter ID. Dan Bilzerian requested a statewide grand jury to investigate voter fraud. Dan is a U.S. Navy veteran and a successful entrepreneur who built a global business featured in Forbes. He wants to raise Social Security by 30% instead of wasting tax dollars funding illegal immigration and foreign aid. Send a proven patriot to Washington to fight for Florida.
1: I'm Dan Bilzerian, and I approve this message.
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0: All right, let's see what we got here. Forbes has just released its annual ranking of the best employers for you ladies. Here are the top five. Pacific Gas and Electric, knowing as PG&E, Johnson & Johnson, right? 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But more stalls in the ladies' room, I bet, huh? Better pay, I hope. You know, they don't hire too many guys. Guys are a pain in the... Oh, never mind.
1: Sunshine, then partly sunny, isolated showers or thunderstorms later on today. Hot with a heat advisory in effect, mid-90s. Light west to southwest winds. We'll see a few clouds tonight, 75 to 79. Sunshine, then partly sunny, afternoon showers and storms. A hot one tomorrow, 94 to 98. Partly cloudy, middle to upper 70s Tuesday night, and partly sunny with afternoon showers and storms Wednesday, 92 to 96. Let the fresh air in and keep the bugs out. Killian's does screens, too. 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I'm Precision Weather Meteorologist Russ Murley for St. Augustine's Local News.
2: 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Over 40,000 square feet of fun, it's Best Bet. Traffic is loosening up over on the Bridge of Lions. Still kind of slow on Ponce de Leon near the river. State Road 16, heavy near 95. No problems along State Road 312 or State Road 207. I'm Lisa Ruthman for St. Augustine Local News.
3: Crowded schools, gridlocked roads, vanishing wildlife habitat. 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I'll fight to slow the growth and protect St. Johns County. I'm Tim Burrs, and I approve this ad.
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0: After some daytime storms, we're partly cloudy through the night. Temperatures into the mid to upper 70s, but a hot day on tap for Tuesday. An extreme heat warning in effect. Temperatures into the mid 90s. Heat index value is over 110, could go to 115. 50% chance of afternoon showers. 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I'm Precision Weather Meteorologist Phil Spivak for St. Augustine's local morning news.
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0: GOP, Rhino Randy Fine was the only Republican to vote against Trump's Save America Act to require voter ID. Dan Bilzerian requested a statewide grand jury to investigate voter fraud. Dan is a U.S. Navy veteran and a successful entrepreneur who built a global business featuring Forbes. He wants to raise Social Security by 30% instead of wasting tax dollars funding illegal immigration and foreign aid. Send a proven patriot to Washington to fight for Florida.
1: I'm Dan Bilzerian, and I approve this message.
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0: An extreme heat warning in effect for Tuesday after only getting down to the mid and upper 70s overnight with a partly cloudy sky. Showers flare up, but temperatures get into the mid-90s and very high humidity means heat index 110 to 115 for the afternoon. Showers around the evening, they die down partly cloudy Tuesday night and the round of storms fires up on Wednesday. Let the fresh air in and keep the bugs out. Killian's does screens, too. 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I'm Precision Weather Meteorologist Phil Spivak for St. Augustine's local morning news.
1: Crowded schools, gridlocked roads, vanishing wildlife habitat. Who's going to slow the overdevelopment? Not my opponent. 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I won't owe Tallahassee a thing. I'll fight to slow the growth and protect St. Johns County. I'm Tim Burrs, and I approve this ad.
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0: After some daytime storms, we're partly cloudy through the night. Temperatures in the mid to upper 70s, but a hot day on tap for Tuesday. An extreme heat warning in effect. Temperatures into the mid 90s. Heat index values over 110, could go to 115. 50% chance of afternoon showers. 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I'm Precision Weather Meteorologist Phil Spivak for St. Augustine's local morning news.
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0: An extreme heat warning in effect for Tuesday. After only getting down to the mid and upper 70s overnight with a partly cloudy sky, showers flare up, but temperatures get into the mid-90s and very high humidity means heat index 110 to 115 for the afternoon. Showers around the evening, they die down, partly cloudy Tuesday night, and the round of storms fires up on Wednesday. Let the fresh air in and keep the bugs out. Killian's does screens, too. Give Killian's Seamless Gutters and Screens a call today, 386-445-4910, or killiansguttersandscreens.com. I'm Precision Weather Meteorologist Phil Spivak for St. Augustine's local morning news.
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